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1: 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I'll tell you more about that in less than 10 minutes.

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Hallelujah 940 WYLD. I'm Victor Sosa. 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
1: Thank you for spending some time with us this evening. I'm Victor Sosa. We are on our way over the hump. Wednesday is almost said and done, but not without more good music from Doug Williams now and Kirk Franklin up next.
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2: 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Bishop Brown wrote,

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1: About to get us some Ezekiah Walker, Kenny Lewis, and Charles Jenkins, and Brent Jones. So we got plenty more good music to share here on this Wednesday Praise Party. I'm Vic Fasosa. Sometimes folks share stuff with you and you wish they hadn't. Not because of what they're saying, but because of the way they said it. You read a text message or any other kind of social media post, then you can't unsee all the grammar mistakes. What's one of those grammar things that drives you nuts, Greg?
2: Yeah, the one that drives me crazy is basically everyone is constantly inserting it all the time, and it doesn't need to be said. We basically understand, right? We don't need to hear it over and over and over. So don't please stop saying basically all the time. The milk
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1: Dr. B's at Holiday, feeling good. It is the overnight shift for this Thursday. Man, I'm telling you, I'm feeling better now. Woo! 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
1: Dr. BJ Holiday, feeling good. It is the overnight shift. Coming up, got music on the way from Forever Jones. Also got Lee Williams and the Spiritual QCs. Want to thank everybody for your prayers, because the last few days, I've been having these allergies that's been like, ooh, ooh-wee. But I'm coming around on the other side, you know what I mean? So I'm feeling so much better. And I appreciate all your, you know, your prayers and everything that you

Hallelujah 940 WYLD. It's your boy, Dr. BJ Holiday. Don't forget to tune in this morning at 7:15 as Sherry Mackey brings you the morning prayer. So join us and start your day by going to God in prayer with your early morning praise party and Sherry Mackey on Hallelujah 940.

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Dr. BJ Holiday, having fun getting it in. Ah, yeah. This is Ricky Dillon. Let's bounce a little bit.

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1: 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Got music on the way from Kirk Franklin. Also got, let me see here, Helen Baylor. We got Josh Copeland coming up as well. And that's how we're doing it.

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0: 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As we move along on what is known as the overnight shift, I've got music coming up from Byron Cage. Also got James Fortune on deck. And we've got the scripture of the day.
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1: 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It's your boy, BJ Holiday. We definitely appreciate all the members at the Mount Sinai for listening to us.

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1: Dr. BJ Holiday on this beautiful day, on my way with the scripture of the day. I tried to make all that rhyme. But anyway, the scripture of the day with Pastor Michael Franks.
2: Blessing to you, Dr. Holiday, and it's a blessing to be with you today. And blessing to you, God's anointed. God's scripture for today is from Romans, the 12th chapter, the 9th and the 10th verse. And God wants you to know, sometimes we get it twisted or just plain wrong. Here's what the Word of God says. Love must be sincere. Hate what's evil. 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

0: 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That's your scripture for the day. Now have yourself a blessed rest of the day.
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1: 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Coming up, I got Jonathan McReynolds right now. Here's Bishop T.D. Jakes.
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0: Hallelujah 940 WYLD. It's your boy, Dr. BJ Holiday. Don't forget to tune in this morning at 7:15 as Sherry Mackey brings you the morning prayer. So join us and start your day by going to God in prayer with the early morning praise party and Sherry Mackey on Hallelujah 940.
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0: 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Dr. V's at Holiday having fun. It is the overnight shift coming up in a few minutes. Word of the day right now. Pastor Mike Jr.
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What up, this is boy Dr. BJ Holiday. You know what time it is, right? It's time for the week.

0: 7 that says, do not be anxious about anything, but in everything by prayer and supplication with thanksgiving, let your requests be made known to God. And the peace of God, which surpasses all understanding, will guard your hearts and your minds in Christ Jesus. You all, I want to encourage you today not to let your emotions control you, but instead to place your emotions under God's guidance and peace. Life can bring overwhelming moments where worry, fear, or anger try to take over. When emotions run high, it's easy to react impulsively or be consumed by what we're feeling. But God calls us to bring those emotions to Him in prayer. As we trust Him with our worries and struggles, He promises to give us peace that goes beyond understanding. So today, turn your emotions over to God and remember, be blessed.
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1: Dr. BJ Holiday having a lot of fun. It is the overnight shift. Coming up, Kirk Franklin. Right now, here's Commission.
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1: Dr. BJ Holiday, feeling good. It is the overnight shift. Korean Hawthorne coming up. Got the Miami Mass Choir. Had a young lady call me up earlier and asking me, when do they call the people when they win the $1,000 blessing? Here's the deal. When you hear the keyword, the first one is going to play later on this morning at 9 a.m., and we're going to do it every hour through 5 p.m. All right, so when you hear it, you go to our website, you submit the keyword. Now, they're going to call you from an unknown number. It might say no call ID. It may be a number that you don't know. It could say unknown. Whatever you do, answer the phone. They're going to call you twice, and if you don't answer,

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Hey, it's your boy BJ Holiday. 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
1: Coming up in a few minutes, it is what is known as the scripture of the day. Right now, I got to give you brand new music. Mariah Carey.

0: Your inspiration station, Hallelujah 940 AM WYLD. Dr. B's at Holiday, definitely moving along. It is time for what we call the SOD, Scripture of the Day, with Pastor Michael Franks.
1: Blessing to you, great man of God, Dr. Holiday. And blessing to you, God's anointed. God's scripture for today is from Psalms, the 120th chapter, first and the second verse. And God wants you to know the way our day will look depends on where you're looking. Here's what the Word of God says. I will lift up my eyes to the hills, from whence cometh my help. My help comes from the Lord, who made heaven and earth. God's anointed. Have you ever woke up in the morning with your mind fixed on things, making things happening? You look in the mirror and you affirm yourself and you tell yourself, I'm the man. Then it seems like everything goes wrong or it's a battle. Well, you can have a better day by shifting your focus. Look to the Lord and not to yourself, because all our help comes from the Lord. That's your scripture for today. Now have yourself a blessed rest of the day.
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0: 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Hallelujah. 940 WYOD. 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

0: And this is a riddle I've been doing pretty much all week, and nobody has been able to give me the answer. 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

YLD is your boy, Dr. BJ Holiday. Be sure to wake up this morning with Sherry Mackey. She has just what you need to start your day off the right way, right here on WYLD AM 940, Music of Power and Praise.

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1: 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AA, word of the day. AA with Melissa Jones. I'm not going to say AA. But anyway, Melissa Jones with the word of the day.
2: Hey, today's word is promises, and it comes from Isaiah chapter 40, verse 31 that says, "But those who hope in the Lord will renew their strength. They will soar on wings like eagles. They will run and not grow weary. They will walk and not faint." You all, if you are feeling a little discouraged today and starting to question if what you have believed in God for is going to come to pass, I want to remind you that God's word is unchanging. He is the same yesterday, today, and forevermore. In a world where many things are uncertain and ever-changing, the consistency of God's covenant offers a stable foundation in your life. So today, don't focus on what has not come to pass yet. Instead, focus on knowing that it will come to pass in God's timing for your life. Now be blessed and a blessing to others.
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0: Yes, a knowing dad joke of the day. My allergies are still bothering me, but you know what? I'm feeling so much better. So thank you all so much for your prayers.

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Hallelujah 940 WILD. It's your boy Dr. BJ Holiday. Tune in this morning at 7:25 for the birthday shout outs with Sherry Mackey. Let us know it's your birthday by calling 844-885-9425 only on the early morning praise party on Hallelujah 940 WILD.

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1: The song just simply says, if he doesn't do anything else, he's already done enough. Bishop Brown wrote this song for me. Hallelujah.

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First Lady of the Church of God in Christ. Yes, gospel music royalty. First Lady Karen Clark Sheard, we acknowledge you. That's the way we're kicking off a thankful Thursday, yay, a Men's Day edition of the party. It's your early morning praise party. I am Sherry Mackey. We've got wonderful things in store, including your chance to win $1,000. Right now, enjoy this classic from another member or group of gospel royalty, the Winans.

Yes, it is. A thankful Thursday. Yay, a men's day on the party. And how appropriate on this men's day that today is the National Day of Prayer. Yeah. Yeah, we're going to be praying.

0: Hallelujah 940 WYLD. Hey, it's your girl, Sherry Mackey of your early morning praise party. I invite you to get your praise on with me first thing in the morning. It's a perfect compliment to your cup of coffee each weekday at 6 a.m. here on Hallelujah 940, Music of Power and Praise.
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Paul says it's good to be alive, but it's best to live. Look at your neighbor and say, neighbor, it's good to be alive, but it's best to live. And guess what?

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2: It's your early morning praise party. I am Sherry Mackey. It is the National Day of Prayer. So today, throughout the show, I'm going to be calling on various friends in the music industry, gospel artists, and just pastors and leaders that I know to just kind of give us a quick prayer. It is time for us to go to God in prayer. And as always, we ask that you join along with us. I'm going to say, Pastor Todd Delaney, will you lead us in prayer?
3: Absolutely. Lord, we love you. Lord, we thank you. Lord, we reverence you. Father, we stop to say that there is no one like you. 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

0: 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What are you happy about?
1: I'm happy because my husband is alive. I'm grateful. I wanted to share the my husband, Michael Handy. He had a massive heart attack, and they went in and said it was three stents. I mean, had three blockages, end up having seven. And I'm just grateful that he's alive. God made that thing work. My husband could not be alive right now, and I'm grateful that he's alive, and I'm just happy.
0: Come on, Jesus. Now, that deserves a praise break. We're getting happy with your testimonies. 844-885-9425. That's 844-885-9425. It's your early morning praise party. I am Sherry Mackey. Good morning.

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Sister Duo, Mary, yesterday on the station giving you a chance to win $1,000. It's Mother's Day weekend. Yeah, this weekend we are celebrating moms, or the memory of mom, either way. Plus, we're giving you a chance to win $1,000. But coming up, y'all, we've got entertainment news. We're getting happy with your testimony. We're celebrating your birthdays or your anniversaries. And in about 9 minutes, we're going to God in prayer.

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0: To everybody celebrating on this seventh day of May. Oh, I got to start things off with my nephew. My nephew is what I call him. Darrell Mackey Jr. Happy birthday from your dad, Darrell Sr., your mom, Nicole, and the entire family. We love you, Lil D. Jameer Williams, happy birthday to your cousin Sabrina Walker, Brittany Ames, Bryant Ward, Brenda Clark, Jerome Green. Brenda Simmons is wishing her sister-in-law, Melissa Simmons, a happy birthday. And a very special happy 26th wedding anniversary to Eric and Lois Shelley from your twin sister, Joy Shelley. 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
2: Good morning. Happy birthday to Dorothy Kimball, Francine, and the whole entire family. May God bless you with many, many more. Happy birthday to you.
3: Good morning. I would like to wish a happy birthday to Veruska Wilson and Josiah Bell.
4: Good morning. I got a very special birthday shout going out to my friend Mary Miller all the way in Panama. This is from the Smith family. I love you. That's my sister. And also happy birthday to our very own Ambrose Jones.
5: Hi, my name is Penny Ward. I'd like to say happy birthday to Donald Crump, Helen Hopper, and Edward Stevens III.
6: Good morning. I want to send a birthday shout out to Pastor Dennis Phillips and a happy belated birthday to Patricia Wilson. Happy birthday from the Victory Praise Church of God in Christ family.
0: Happy birthday to all of you celebrities celebrating on the seventh day of May. From me, your girl, Sherry Mackey. It's your early morning praise party.
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1: Good morning, good morning, good morning. I am Sherry Mackey, and it's time, y'all, for us to get ready to go to God in prayer. And as always, I ask that you join alongside me in prayer. And today is a special day in prayer, as it is our national day of prayer, where there will be prayer going on throughout our nation all day today. So let's go to God in prayer, y'all. Heavenly Father, we come before you today, one nation under God, with heavy hearts and still hopeful spirits. On this national day of prayer, God, we pause in humility, united across cities, across states, across backgrounds. Today, God, we're seeking your face. We're calling on your great name. You said, if my people who are called by my name, that's Christians, you said that if we humble ourselves, if we pray, if we seek your face, if we turn from our wicked ways, God, you said you will hear us, that you will forgive our sins. And God, you said you will heal our land. We need healing, God, in the United States of America, in our states, in our cities, in our homes, in our lives. Lord, you are the creator of heaven and earth, the one who sets nations in place and watches over every heart. God, we acknowledge your sovereignty over America. Every mountain, every valley, every courtroom, every classroom, every home, God, every heart. We have wandered, God. We have faltered. But today, God, we return to you. Forgive us, God. Forgive us of our pride. Forgive us, God, for our silence when we should speak in the face of injustice. Forgive us for placing comfort and our peace over conviction. Forgive us, God, for allowing division to harden our hearts and fear to rule our minds and our spirits. Forgive us, God, for seeking our will more than yours. God, today, we lift up our leaders to you, those in the government, those in education, those in law enforcement, those in healthcare, business, and God, our leaders in our churches. God, we pray that you grant them wisdom that comes from above, pure motives, peace-loving, considerate, full of mercy and good fruit. God, let integrity and righteousness rise again in the United States of America. God, we pray for protection over our nation. Shield us from violence. Shield us, God, from disaster and the schemes, plots, and plans of the enemy. Guard our borders, God. Guard our schools and our children, God. God, we pray for our sanctuaries, our churches, God, that have become the target of those meant to do harm. Heal the wounds that divide us, God. Those racial divides, those political divides, those generational divides. God, let reconciliation begin, not in policy, but God, in the human heart. God, we cry for an awakening. Jesus, let your wind of spirit blow across America again. Stir revival in our churches. Raise up bold preachers of truth, worshipers in spirit and in truth, intercessors who will not stop until you pour out your glory. God, let it begin in us. Cleanse us, God. Break us. Fill us. Use us for your glory, God. Oh, God, we pray for every home. Restore broken families. Mend marriages. Heal the hearts of children. Let the lonely find belonging. Let the prodigal children come home. Let love cover the multitude of sins, God. Let us love the way that you designed in 1 Corinthians chapter 13. Jesus, you are the hope of this world. Let your name be lifted high in every city, in every state, in every soul, God. Bring that peace that you promised that passes all understanding. Teach us to love as you love, to serve as you serve, and to shine as light in a dark, cruel world. And now with hearts joined as one, God, we declare, God, you bless America, not just with prosperity, but with purity. Not just with comfort, God, but with courage. Not just with greatness, God, but with godliness. Oh, we ask this in the mighty, matchless, wonderful name of Jesus Christ. Amen. Amen.
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I've been hurt in the church. As I attempt to do God's work by people who call themselves saints.

Absolutely 940 AM WYLD, your inspiration station. It's your early morning praise party. I am Sherry Mackey. It is time for entertainment news. Well, Jesse Williams quietly tied the knot with Spanish actress Alejandra Oneida in a super private ceremony. No big Hollywood rollout, no flashy announcement, just low-key and personal. The story is getting attention because fans didn't even know things were that serious between them. It's another reminder that some celebs are moving different now. Less social media, more real life privacy. Sign me up for the real life privacy packet. My life is my life. I get a chance to have my private life. Tickets are on sale now for the opening of the Obama Presidential Center Museum. The museum will open to the public on June 19th, but tickets are available now at the museum website, obama.org. The former president promoted the museum with an interview with Stephen Colbert that aired on the late night show and said he wants the new center to put his presidency in context. Obama said he wants people to understand the extraordinary journey this country took to get its first African-American president. Also in an update, NFL star Stephon Diggs has been found not guilty of assault in Massachusetts. Diggs was accused of choking his personal chef during an argument. In 2025, he faced charges of felony strangulation and misdemeanor assault and battery. Diggs' former chef, Jamila Adams, alleged he assaulted her when they were in a dispute over money, with Adams claiming she couldn't breathe during the altercation. Diggs is currently a free agent after playing in the big game with the New England Patriots. And again, a reminder, a little NBA action tonight. Cleveland taking on Detroit and Los Angeles at OKC in Prime Video in the semifinals. A little news I thought that you could use in the way of entertainment on the party. Your early morning praise party on this National Day of Prayer. I am Sherry Mackey.

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1: The Clark sisters, blessed and highly favored. It's a thankful Thursday, a men's day. On your early morning praise party with me, your girl, Sherry Mackey. And y'all know I love when you talk back to me on the iHeartRadio app. I asked, what would you do if you won $1,000?
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1: Go on, girl. Happy Mother's Day weekend. Hey, you're inside your early morning praise party. We're testing your biblical knowledge with a Bible challenge question of the day coming up right now. Rodney B.

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1: It's your early morning praise party. I am Sherry Mackey, and it's time right now to test your biblical knowledge, fellas, with the Bible challenge question of the day. Of course, it is Thursday, so y'all know this is for men only. All right, fellas, it's Mother's Day week, so from the category, a mother's faith legacy. Which young preacher's faith was influenced by both his mother and his grandmother? That's your Bible challenge question. We're going to compare answers coming up on the party. Your early morning praise party with me, your girl, Sherry Mackey.
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0: 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Hey, it's Sherry Mackey. Keep it here to keep the inspiration coming all day long. This is what we do. So turn us up and get your praise on with Amen 940 Wild for Jesus.
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1: It's your early morning praise party. I am Sherry Mackey. It's time to give you the answer for the Bible Challenge question of the day. It is Mother's Day week. This is open for our men. From the category of Mother's Faith Legacy, which young preacher's faith was influenced by both his mother and grandmother? That was your question. Which young preacher's faith was influenced by both his mother and grandmother? If you said it was Timothy, survey says, and the Bible confirms, ding, ding, ding, ding, ding, ding, ding, ding, ding, ding, ding. It was Timothy, and you can read about that in 2 Timothy 1:5, it says, I remember your genuine faith, for you share the faith that first filled your grandmother Lois and your mother Eunice. And I know that same faith continues strong in you. Baby, a legacy of faith passed down through generations is powerful. Don't play with it. Hey, that's your Bible Challenge question and answer on the party. Your early morning praise party with me, your girl, Sherry Mackey.
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0: music of power and praise. Hallelujah 940 WYLD. Your early morning praise party. I am Sherry Mackey. It is time to roll those calendars back to see what took place on today, May 7th, in African-American history. Well, on this date, in 1878, inventor J.R. Winters patented the fire escape. So the next time someone steps out on a fire escape, think about inventor J.R. Winters. In 1943, the Liberty ship George Washington Carver was launched. And finally, on this date in 1946, Woodrow Woody Strode became the second black NFL player when he signed with the Los Angeles Rams. There you have it. That's a look. That's a reflection of what took place on today, May 7th, in African-American history. It's your early morning praise party. I am Sherry Mackey. Good morning.
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0: 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Come on, the Lord is blessing me, sending love out to the graduates of 2026. The class of 2026, Zaria Owens, I'm so proud of you, babe. You're inside your early morning praise party. I am Sherry Mackey. Right now, it's Dante Bowe.
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0: from among us because they were not of us. And had they been of us, they would have continued with us. But it is manifest, the reason that they went out from us is because they were not all of us. Meaning all of us, meaning some were deceived to go out. Now, ain't nothing wrong with me because I'm a pastor and because I care about y'all. And I ain't gonna make nobody try to make me think that I got a problem because I love the church. I don't have no problem. I don't have no problem. And if people are not used to a pastor that love them and is concerned about them, then they don't even know who Jesus is. They don't know who Jesus is. I remember, and I've been preached from radio probably more than they should have been preaching Jesus. They were preaching me. But the Lord carried me back to that simple time when I just showed up with a desire to teach God's people his word and didn't care what the 13th, 14th, 18th, 20th district thing, and still don't. Because I knew that I had to give the people the truth. And the Lord also reminded me that he used me way back when to put feet up on the people. To give them the strength to stand. Now's the time you ain't approached no Greenwood Acres member with no foolishness. They cut your head to the fat, skin it, and throw the scalp on Greenwood Road. Because it was my job to give you all the strength and the word, because some of y'all came away from family churches. You needed strength. Now all of a sudden, Bishop Rome. Well, that's fine. That's where you want to handle that. That's fine. I'm not trying to justify myself. I'm just trying to tell you. Now, you know what all y'all in here need to do? You need to travel back in your mind to that simple place in time. For life got so complicated. For you met so many fake folk. You just have to go back. And the Lord strengthened me today. It's a challenge to teach the word of God. It is. But it's a wonderful challenge. It's one that I welcome. I mean, I don't have no plans of not preaching. Mm-mm. Because I'm constrained by the Lord. Because every time he tells me something, I want you to know it. I'm as inspired now as I was back then. I've had some knocks. I'm just trying to tell y'all. So maybe some of y'all might be able to catch a little glimpse of what steadfast faith look like. I've been through it. I've been through it. And the only thing I wanted to do was open my Bible and tell God's people what his word said. And that's why any pastor anywhere need a strong force around him and his family that will pray for him instead of trying to point his faults out. See, let me tell you something. When the man of God or woman of God or whoever sharing the word of God starts sharing with you God's word, then you know what? If you don't like what they are saying and what God giving them say, you're going to start trying to find fault with them. Well, I need to tell you, I told you before, I got a lot of faults. And I'm dealing with people that's got a lot of faults. But I'm still here. Now, if God was looking for somebody perfect to do this job, he got the wrong one. Now, said all that to say this. Man, time has run by. Y'all still here? Yeah. You got to be steadfast in days like these. And you know what? Some of y'all need to put some people out of your lives. And I keep telling you that. Because they're not helping you. My pastor told me this morning. He said, son, let me tell you something. And he's been at this a long time. He said, let me tell you something. Learn how to let people go. Learn how to let them go. He said the reason you need to learn that is because the reason that the Lord moves them is to give you greater blessings, because while they are there, you really can't see what the real deal is until the Lord moves them. And see, when the Lord moved them out of your life, you can see clearly now. Oh, I know you thought you couldn't make it without them. I know you thought all that. But you know what? It's better now that they're gone. I'm not trying to bring Motown up in here, but Marvin did say that's the way love is.
1: Yes, sir. Hallelujah. Thank you, Lord. Thank you for the word, Lord.
0: Now, what we go through should make us more thankful that the Lord didn't leave us. Oh, yeah, I felt all that.
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1: Ah, the legendary Canton Spirituals, it's time to clean up. I'm Tracy Bethay. Happy Thursday to you and yours. 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
1: It's music from Lisa Knowles and the Brown Singers, and yes, he does. God keeps his promises. He is a promise keeper. I'm Tracy Bethay, glad to be in your company on yet another day that the Lord has made. May 7th, 2026, and today, according to the national calendar, National Day of Prayer. And I know I've got many prayer warriors that are tuned in. So we're going to do what we do throughout the day. But yes, it's a National Day of Prayer, and it's observed annually on the first Thursday in May. This day, an observance designated by the United States Congress. And we're asking, Lord, our Congress, they need prayer. They need prayer, y'all. We need prayer. So throughout the day, while you're at work, or those of you that may work the overnight shift and you're up during the day, or for those that are retired, hallelujah, just whisper a little prayer throughout the day. You know, we pray throughout the day, but today, in unity, specific for others, yeah, on this National Day of Prayer. Stay close. I've got more of your favorite gospel hits, from Helen Baylor to Dorinda Clark Cole and Kirk Franklin with Imagine Me. Got some Miranda Curtis on the way, and music from PJ Morton.
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The Anointed Pace Sisters, and we give him a high praise. I'm Tracy Bethay, glad to be in your company. He's worthy of the praise. Here's PJ Morton and...

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1: That's Kathy Taylor, and she can call on them. Oh, how precious is the name of Jesus. I'm Tracy Bethay. Glad to be in your company. Tamela Mann with Live, Breathe, Fight. It's on the way. Here's music from Fred Hammond, and let the praise begin.

0: I will live.
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2: That's music from Tamela Mann. Song says, live, breathe, and fight. Yes, that is her latest project, and David and Tamela Mann quite busy. Yep, the Love and Relationship Tour continues. I'm Tracy Bethay, glad to be in your company on this beautiful Thursday. It's the National Day of Prayer, and it's also $1,000 blessings, right? You know I want to know. What would you do with a grand in your hand?
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2: All right, now pay my rent with my $1,000. Yeah, rent, groceries, gasoline prices, my goodness, proms, graduations. We know that there are so many things that we could

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Music of power and praise. Hallelujah. 940 WYLD. The Rose of Gospel, and I'm taking it all back. Everything that the devil stole from me. I know that's right. Happy Thursday to you and yours. I'm Tracy Bethay. It's EJ Fields with Mercy Endureth.

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1: Yes, that's music from EJ Fields. Lord, we thank you for your grace and your mercy, for your mercy endureth forever. I'm Tracy Bethay, glad to be in your company, and we are getting closer to what? Mother's Day this coming Sunday. May 10th is Mother's Day. And I want you to go to the Talkback feature. All right, tomorrow we're going to kick off Mother's Day, kick off the weekend, and your Talkback features would be another extra special gift for Mom to hear her, you giving her a shout-out, Mother's Day shout-out on the radio, right? So be sure, push a little red microphone, do it now, do it today, because I want to start on tomorrow, all right? Say happy Mother's Day, say who you are and where you're calling from, city and state, and then wish Mom a happy birthday, and be sure to say her name as well. And then listen throughout the day on tomorrow, and we'll have our Mother's Day shout-outs, going to make it special for her. How about that? Coming up, another chance at $1,000. When you hear that keyword, be sure to enter it on this station's website and get this $1,000 blessing.
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1: It's Kenny Lewis, and he's been good. Can I get just one witness? I'm Tracy Bethay. Happy Thursday to you and yours. Kirk Franklin is standing by. Here are the Canton Spirituals and Fix It, Jesus.
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1: I love it. $1,000, the cash blessings keep on coming. On the way, Kirk Franklin, do it again. Let's do Spoken Word for I Still Have You. It's good to be with you. You can hit me up, Sonia Blakey, inbox me, Facebook, Instagram. Let me know that you're listening in right now. Throwback, Douglas Miller, My Soul Has Been Anchored.

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0: Hallelujah 940 AM WYLD. Coming up, let's take it back. Trinity 5-7. Put your hands. Smokey Durfo, I still have you. Mary, Mary, go get it. Go get it. So Erica Campbell on the Tamron Hall Show getting ready to celebrate her 25th wedding anniversary. Married to Warren Campbell. I love those two. I'm Sonya Blakey. Let's get those thankful calls coming through or those messages on the iHeartRadio app. Talk back, Mike. Oh, give thanks to the Lord because he what is good.
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1: Definitely got to put the work in. 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
1: Coming up, Fred Hammond, They That Wait, and the Canton Spirituals Fix It Jesus. It's Sonia Blakey. Thanks for Thursday. The Word tells us to give thanks in all circumstances. Sometimes it's not easy to do that, but when you do it, you are in the will of the Lord. So let's give thanks today.
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1: Hallelujah. Hallelujah. You know, when I think about it, I started in the church as a little girl, 7 years old, and grandmother used to take me to church back in Tulsa, Oklahoma, and I used to sing for the Lord, and I used to sing in the adult choir, and I loved the Lord with all my heart. By the time I was 9 years old, I was gung-ho, and my grandmother even said to me one day, she said, you know, baby, God's going to use you one day. And I didn't know what she meant, but I knew I liked the sound of God using me. By the time I was 11 years old, my mother and father and my five brothers and my little sister, we moved from Tulsa to California. My dad's job has transferred him out here. And by the time I was 12 years old, I found myself in the nightclubs in Los Angeles. My mom and dad used to go to the clubs on the weekends. They didn't know the Lord Jesus. And grandma wasn't around anymore, so we just quit going to church. I was in the nightclubs at 12 years old, and that was the worst place and the last place I needed to be.

13 years old, I had recorded my first single and began to open up for people like Stevie Wonder and Aretha Franklin, B.B. King and Bill Cosby. And I remember opening up for him one time and things began to happen. Hallelujah. Things began to happen all around me. The devil had a trap set. He was going to set me up because, see, I liked it. I liked the money. I was making a lot of money. And I liked the glamour. And I liked the applause because that said, I love you. We all want to be loved. Hallelujah. I didn't know that Jesus loved me. I didn't know it then. When I was 16 years old, I had had a baby out of wedlock. And by the time I was 17 years old, I left home and joined the cast of Hair. And I began to travel all across the country. I was making more money than my mom and dad put together by then. And things were looking pretty good. Then I was introduced to marijuana. Devil had a trap set. Next thing I know, it was pills. Pills to get up in the morning and pills to go to bed at night. Then it was the alcohol. And then I became very promiscuous and ran around with a lot of people I had no business being with. And one day I was introduced to cocaine. And I know that all drugs are a spirit. But this cocaine became my best friend. And I began to hang out with the devil, and I did everything that I was big and bad enough to do. And I'm not glorifying him. I'm just letting him know that I don't belong to you. Hallelujah. I've been set free. Hallelujah. Glory to God. I went on for about 12 years of my life, and I traveled with people, and I worked with Chaka Khan and Rufus, and I worked with Captain and Tennille and all the people in the studios, and I was good at my job, and I was quick, and I could demand double, triple scale, and I went to work, and I was high every day.

One time when I was in Houston, Texas, I met a man there, and I was getting ready to go on the road with Chaka Khan, and there was a group going on the road with us, Heatwave, and they had a man working with them, and he was doing their lights, and I didn't know this, but I met him on the road, and he was a nice guy, and you never would know it to look at him, but he was also, not only was a light director, but he was a cocaine dealer. See, the devil knows how to really do. So we began to be friends, and we began to date, I began to get all the cocaine I wanted for free. How many of you know it wasn't for free? But we came home, me and this young man, and we began to live together, and he was still selling drugs, and I began to make drops for him. I was dropping off cocaine and making a lot of foolish turns in my life, and my life began to do this spiral, downward spiral. I was going to hell. One night as I was getting loaded, I began to pass out. And my head hit the wall, boom, and I began to slide down the wall. And as I came to, all of my bodily fluids were doing

0: It wasn't a couple of days later that I was watching Christian television. And Grandma tells me she was laying on her face during this time, and she had been fasting for 2 weeks and just calling on the name of Jesus. Save my granddaughter. Save my granddaughter, Jesus. I watched Christian TV one night, and it was as if God himself said, that's enough. And he rebuked the devil from me long enough for me to make an intelligent decision. I said, Jesus, I know you're real. If you'll just take all of this away from me, take all of the drugs, take them away, I'm tired. Now I want you to know that instantly I was set free. Instantly I was delivered. Hallelujah. Glory. Hallelujah. Hallelujah. This was on a Friday night. And I want you to know that not only did God save and deliver me and set me free, but he saved that drug dealer, and he's my husband tonight, James Bailey. Hallelujah. Hey, he comes by hearing. Yes, he does. Glory.
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2: 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My mother has stage four. It's been 4 years.
1: More to come on that testimony in about 6 minutes. Right now, Yolanda Adams.

0: Hallelujah, 940 WYLD. Coming up, a throwback from Judith Christy McAllister, Like the Dew. Let's do Evelyn Turrentine, AG, work it out. It's Sonia Blakey on a Thankful Thursday. I love it when you reach out on the iHeartRadio app. Talk back, Mike. Looks like y'all are getting the hang of it.
1: Sonia, I am thankful for my mother. My mother has stage four. It's been 4 years since she has been fighting, and she is still here, still humble, still grateful, and just doing her thing. So I am so grateful and so blessed to still have my mommy.

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1: Put your hands on, I bet you won't put your hands on it. All right, I'm gonna try it like this.

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1: Gotta put a quartet scoot on that. I'm Sonya Blakey. I'm learning to do that scoot. Right now it's EJ Fields with Mercy Endureth. Here

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1: Coming up, Beverly Crawford, it's about time for a miracle, and Travis Green made a way. It's Sonya Blakey. God is making us, making a way for us each and every day. As we get moving, we go to work, we come back, take care of the kids, take care of ourselves, go to the doctor, go to the gym. Everything we do, it's God making a way. It's His grace that is so sufficient. I'm Sonya Blakey. Thank you so much for being a part of the show. Know you can always reach out to me. You can follow me, Sonya Blakey. I'll do my best to follow you back. And don't forget to download the iHeartRadio app so you can send me a message on that talkback mic. Tomorrow, your shot at $1,000 starts all over again, starting at 9 a.m. God bless.
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Hallelujah, 940 AM, WYLD. It's Sonya Blakey. Wake up tomorrow morning with Sherry Mackey. She has just what you need to start your day off right here on WYLD AM 940, Music of Bowered Praise.

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